88.9 Big Dog by The Last Dinner Party. What's up? You're hanging out with Kerry tonight. We are all new from 8 to 9, and that is some of the latest by The Last Dinner Party that's off of their album From the Pyre. And up next, we have a song by Future Birds called Fly On. It is from their album Far Out Country 1, which came out just this past summer. So let's hear it. Fly On by the Future Birds on 88.9.

0: 88.9, the latest from Archie Thornhill. That was Coming Down. We are all new from 8 to 9, but don't forget, we're going to look ahead to tomorrow when you should be sure to join us for a special in-studio performance when indie rock band Wishy plays live in Studio 889 this Wednesday afternoon at 3. Now, Wishy just released their second album called Nature's Pill this month, which includes the song Sensational that you can hear on 88.9. 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

WERS. That was Bottle by Remy Wolf. Hey, hey, it's Kerry this evening, and we are all new from 8 to 9. That is some of the latest by Miss Remy Wolf off of her latest album that came out earlier this month, Mud. It is a great album. You should definitely check it out if you liked that one song. And next, we have the Sheila Divine with Celebrate the End. That is off of their album Middle Ages, which came out earlier this year. Let's get into it on 88.9.

Lost Boys by Phoebe Bridgers on 88.9. Hey, it's Carrie, and if you know me, that is one of my favorite songs to come out this year. The entire Phoebe Bridgers album, Lost Weekend, that came out just this past August, is one of my favorite albums of all time. We are, of course, all new from 8 to 9.

Which is why we have some of the latest by Phoebe Bridgers. Let's hear some of the latest by Mary in the Junkyard. We have their first single, Blood, which was released back in June for their debut album, Role Model Hermit, which dropped in July. Can't wait to get into it. Blood by Mary in the Junkyard on 88.9.

88.9 WERS. That was Hardwired by Stephen Wilson Jr. featuring Miranda Lambert. Hey, you're listening in with Kerry this evening, and we are all new from 8 to 9. So that is some of the latest music from Stephen Wilson Jr. off of his latest album, Hardwired, that came out just this past summer. Up next, we have LP with a song off of their Room 12 album that came out just last month. The song is called Don't Stop, and I won't stop. I'm going to play it for you right now on 88.9.

0: 889. That was Medium Build with Home Depot. Hey, what's up? It's Carrie this evening, and we are all new from 8 to 9. So that is some of the latest by Medium Build. And we are so lucky to have so much great new music and so much amazing music being made right here in Boston. The band Major Spark just released their new album called Kill the Truth, which includes the song I Love This Country, which you might have already heard on ERS. The album was done at the recording studio Rare Signals in Central Square, Cambridge, and bandmates Mark Goodman and Brian Charles would love to give you a vinyl copy. 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

88.9 WERS, that was NYE by Local Natives. Yo, what's up? You're tuned in with Kerry this evening, and it always brings me a smile to be in the studio talking to you, just chatting it up, pushing buttons on the board, you know, what you do when you're on the radio. But it makes me feel so connected with you, the listener. And this next song reminded me of that, Connected by Stereo MCs, up next on 88.9.

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0: 889 WERS. That was Hot Slob by Sylvan Esso. 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Up next, one of my favorite artists of all time, Peter Gabriel, with his song, I Don't Remember, on
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Freedom Bus by Jesse Wells and Sheryl Crow on 88.9. Yo, what's up? You're listening in with Kerry this evening. And it has been a bit of a cloudy, wet, damp day, but I hope that didn't put a damper on your mood. If it did, I'm here to bring it back up. We have so much amazing music coming up on 88.9. Up next is Pete Yorn with Last Summer on WERS.

88.9, Good Times End Times by Goose. Yo, what's up? You're listening in with Kerry this evening. Hope you're having a fabulous night. And if you love our music during the day, just wait until you experience nights here on ERS. We go all new from 8 to 9, and then at 10, we take you to the secret spot for slow jams, soul, and R&B. Much to look forward to tonight. Up next, The Byrds with 8 Miles High on 88.9.

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0: Sexy by Michigander on 88.9. Hey, it's Kerry, and don't forget to tune in for a special in-studio performance when indie rock band Wishy plays live in Studio 88.9 this Wednesday afternoon at 3. Wishy just announced their second album called Nature's Pill this month, which includes the song Sensational that you can hear here on 88.9. They'll be playing at Brighton Music Hall Wednesday night right after their ERS visit. 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

have a date, but I love him. Yes, I love him. I'm gonna walk up to his gate, see if I can get this thing straight, 'cause I want him. And

88.9 WERS, delightful R&B and soul for Boston. One time, Queen of the Blues, a classic from 1956, Dinah Washington, and Swinging It with Is You Is or Is You Ain't My Baby. Little secret, it was actually conducted and arranged by Quincy Jones and his orchestra. Dionne Warwick starting things, Promises, Promises. Good Tuesday evening. Mo Wilkes with you. I promise great R&B, soul, and later some slow jams. Jalen and Gonda in one, Miguel, and some Ray Goodman and Brown. First, Black Street. Welcome.

0: 88.9, step right up to get this good R&B and soul on the new tip, Jalen and Gonda, Retro and Doctrine of Love. Good Tuesday evening. Mo Wilkes here with you. I know it was a dreary kind of day today, Tuesday, not looking so hot. Usually kind of has that Monday feel today. All I did was go literally to the lunch and then head back to the office. So hopefully your Tuesday was good and filled with something. In less than an hour, I got some birthdays to, you know, liven things up and make you feel good. Find out if you have a birthday today, who you share it with. You'll be very surprised. We've got Miguel queued up. All I Want Is You featuring J. Cole. Some Gina Thompson, a classic from Ray Goodman and Brown for a special lady in Needham. Even some Dwele. Keep it locked right there at the spot that knows how to rock it. That would be 88.9.
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0: 88.9 with a special secret song for a special lady, Ray Goodman and Brown, for secret listeners in Needham. And Leon Ware, I Want to Be Where You Are, Gina Thompson, nice remix, The Things You Do, Miguel on top leading, All I Want Is You with J. Cole. Clouds out there, definitely been light raining all day today. And then the rain's going to slow down a little bit, then just partly cloudy, low 59. My secret pick is going to be tomorrow, Wednesday. Sunshine and clouds mix, high 74. Currently, it is cloudy and 61 along the Common across from our Uncommon Studios. Helping you discover Brent Fires in less than four in one song. We got some Dwele and intro. First, discover Jane Hancock. Forgive Them.
1: Yeah, I be really tripping sometimes. Yeah.

0: Neo Soul Grooves at the Spot, 88.9 Dwele, and I'm Cheating. Discoveries for you. Brent Fires with Need It Bad featuring Amma, and it was On the Spot before it gets too hot. We led with the singer-songwriter out of Oakland, California, by the name of Jane Hancock, and the song Forgive Them. Jermaine Mo Wilkes, cool things about Jane. She's actually wrote songs for Kelly Rowland of Destiny's Child, Tyrese, Adrian Marcel. She co-wrote his hit 2 AM. Even Raphael Sadiq produced her mixtape, Truth Be Told, in 2015. Looking forward to hearing more from Jane. In less than 30 minutes, we got some birthdays to shout out. So if it's your birthday today, hey, find out who you share it with. You'll be very surprised. And we've got some good music ahead. Before that, intro is queued up with Funny How Time Flies, some Anita Baker Before the Hour's Over, even some Donny Hathaway and Al Green. Keep it locked.
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88.9 WERS, revving Boston up with some 70s R&B and soul. The Rev Al Green just checked out Tired of Being Alone, a classic. And the soul-stirring voice belonging to Donny Hathaway, I Believe to My Soul. It's hour two. Mo Wilkes with you. Welcome to the spot. In one song in less than five, Reuben Vincent and Ninth Wonder with Dre and Sydney. The OJs used to be my girl for Secret Listeners and helping you discover Donna Richards. She's new with the Rambam Nar. A. Marie on the spot and speaker. It's called Can't Let Go. 88.9.

0: 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Rapper, singer, songwriter, and artist out of North Carolina, Reuben Vincent, and producer Ninth Wonder with Dre and Sydney. Mo Wilkes with you. Good Tuesday evening. Time for some birthdays. We usually shout them out around 11:15 and then in less than 60 minutes. Belated first, happy belated birthday. All born October 11th. MC Light will be in town this Thursday. Daryl Hall of Hall & Oates and Tremaine Hawkins, friends to the show, born the same day. Leroy Irvin, Kim Collins, and Sarah. October 12th, belated birthday wishes to The Temptations, Melvin Franklin, and Sam Moore of Sam and Dave. As for today, the 13th, Misty Blues, Dorothy Moore, Sherelle, jazz giant Pharoah Sanders, gospel giant Shirley Caesar, and Ashanti, and friends to the show, Henry Featherstone, and Stephen DeGata, and Vishal. You can always text or email us at info@WERS.org. Austin Rogers next.
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2: Now it's time for an Emerson Moment. On October 24th, the Emerson College community will come together to celebrate Distinguished Alumni Award winners Michael Cyril Crichton and Essie Yonka, Young Alumni Award winner Pablo Feldman, and new WERS Hall of Fame inductees Michael J. Solomon and Tammy Heidi. Their creative storytelling has transformed the TV, film, music, and radio industries. 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Alumni are encouraged to register today to attend this celebratory event. Emerson College, creating the extraordinary.

88.9, you are here at the secret spot. James Ingram on your speaker. And it says from Michael McDonald of Doobie Brothers fame, Yamo be there. 70s OJ's classic used to be my girl. Braxton's in there. Lady Austin Rogers on top with Tip. Well, after the light rain, becoming partly cloudy, low 59. My secret pick is tomorrow, a sunny Wednesday, high 74. Currently, it's cloudy and 61 near Ruggles. Teacher Moses in one song in 4 minutes with a single, I'll Be Sure, and some Usher to work it or twerk it out. First Discover on the spot and speaker Don Richard with Duran Bernard.

0: 88.9 Secret Spot. Al B. Shore and I Love It, Poppy. Your man Mo Wilkes on a Tuesday before we jump into Wednesday. Speaking of things Poppy, like Big Poppy of the Red Sox, yeah, definitely saddened because the Red Sox did not make it to a little bit more in the postseason, but kind of a silver lining because the Yankees did not either. Yes, they got swept by Tampa Bay in the division series, so Tampa did what it needed to do. Thank you, Tampa. Teacher Moses before that single, we led with Don Richard and Baby Can We featuring Duran Bernard. In less than 30 minutes, we're going to shout out some birthdays. So if you were born on October 14th, you'll actually find out who actually shares it with you. I got a little secret to share with you. The next song by the next artist has a birthday tomorrow. So find out who that is. We also have some Mickey Howard as well as some Aaron Hall. Keep it locked.
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88.9 WERS, real soulful slow jams on the spot. Darren Brockington, and I miss you. One time guy member Aaron Hall, all the places I will kiss you. Good Wednesday morning. Welcome to the Secret Spot. Mo Wilkes here with you. Flower Trees, Marsha Ambrosius is up in one song. We also have Portrait and some vintage Moon Glows.

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0: 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Flowetry's Marsha Ambrosius solo right there, taking us back a few with Wet. It's your man Mo Wilkes. Flowetry is back together and on tour. Very happy about that. Birthday time part two. Always starting it off with the belated first. Born October 11th, Art Blakey, jazz legend. Brian Jackson, who did some work with Gil Scott-Heron. And Earth, Wind & Fire's Andrew Wilfork on the day. Also friend of the show, October 11th, Winston Cox. October 12th, friend of the show, Sir Paul Cottrell. Today's birthdays, the 14th, Usher. Producer Norman Harris, singer Karen White, the UK's Omar, as well as Audra and Dwayne Thompson. You can always text or email us at info@WERS.org. Put birthday or secret spot in the subject line. We'll shout you out. Portrait is queued up. Covering the Bee Gees, we have the Stylistics to follow. Later, some Renee and Angela and New Stokely.
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Vintage vocals at the spot. 88.9. Love digging in the crates and finding the moon glows. Classic. And good night, sweetheart. Stylistics in there. Some Philly soul. You make me feel brand new. And Portrait covering the Brothers Gibb BG song. How deep is your love? Mo Wilkes. Good morning, secret listeners. Partly cloudy skies for the most part for our overnight. Low 59. Today, sunshine and some clouds mixed. High is going to be 74. Currently, it's cloudy in 61 along Revere Beach. New Stokely, that's in one song in 5 minutes with Need Love, some Craig David, even some Dorothy Moore for secret listeners and Misty Blue.

0: 88.9 Boston's Secret Spot. With an artist who was the youngest sole male artist to reach number one on the UK singles chart, Craig David and Awkward. Discover new Stokely on the Spot and Need Love and Renee and Angela taking us back to the 80s. You don't have to cry. Mo Wilkes with you. No reason to cry unless you really love this music. It makes you cry out for joy. We do it 7 evenings a week, 10 p.m. to 2 a.m., R&B, soul, some great music, some slow jams around this time. So make the spot part of your appointment, part of your day. I've got Double Exposure, great song from the 70s, Pick Me, Dorothy Moore for Secret Listeners, and Misty Blue, even some Maxwell, Tina Turner, J5 in the next hour. Let's get comfortable at the spot.
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88.9 WERS, giving Boston some love at the secret spot. Kyle Luxlove, Are You In Love? Went back a few with Maxwell covering an Al Green classic, Simply Beautiful. Welcome to the fourth and final hour, just inside the one. It's your man, Mo Wilkes. I got something special for you this hour. 70s fuzz, how about that? J5 and New Birth. First on the spot and speaker, a rock and roll and soul queen with a maestro. Let's get wild.

0: 88.9, rediscovering some 70s soulful sisters. They originally formed as the Passionettes out of the Washington, D.C. area, the female trio, The Fuzz, and Leave It All Behind Me. Your man Mo Wilkes sounded good. Sheila Young on lead, Robert Gilliam, as well as Val Williams. Check out our sister station if you have not done it just yet. 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And the plus is hip-hop, R&B plus hip-hop 24/7. Do yourself a favor. Many other people have. They check it out. They like it a lot. They come back to the spot, but they definitely like our sister station, too. It's all good. It's in the fam. We've got the Jackson 5, A Fool for You, New Birth, with a classic for secret listeners in Dedham, Dream Merchant, even Tuatha. Keep it locked on the spot. We know how to rock it.
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And No More Tears, New Birth in Their Dream Merchant for Secret Listeners. And J5, A Fool for You. Sky's becoming partly cloudy, a low overnight of 59. Start our day today, sun and clouds mixed. A nice one, our secret pick this week, 74. Currently mostly cloudy and 60 along Boston's historic Autumn Mile in Westwood. Carl Thomas, up in less than 3, Don't Kiss Me. Roberta Flack, a classic, First Time I Ever Saw Your Face. Even Jagged Edge. Discover Isaiah Falls,

Lay back, light the fire, and slow down with the Secret Spot. 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

0: 88.9 WERS, Boston's Secret Spot. Carl Thomas doesn't want to say goodbye that way. Don't kiss me. Discover it on the spot before it gets too hot. Isaiah Falls and Taboo. Thanks for joining us this Tuesday into Wednesday. A lot of fun. Back in a little over 21 hours. Yours truly on a little bit of a vacay. So definitely give the Secret Spot hosts all the love you give me each and every night. I will definitely be back next week. We got Roberta Flack, First Time I Ever Saw Your Face, a classic. Cyndi Lauper, Jagged Edge, and more. Remember, love yourself first. Everything else falls in line. Peace, and have a great week with 88.9.
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WERS, and you're just listening to Stone Fruit by Blondchell off her newest album, Violins, which I highly recommend you go and give a listen to. She did an interview recently with another station called Lightning 100 in Nashville, 100.1, and they did it on a digicam, and I mean, there's really nothing cooler than that. Coming up next, we got Man by Nico Case.

0: This is WERS, and you're just listening to Sun Has Set by Biba Doobie. She was recently here in Boston and put on a great show. I'm jealous of everybody who got to see her. I really love what she did with her newer album. I think to move from kind of all indie into rock, it's a super cool transition. She did amazing with it. And if you like ERS and you like Biba Doobie, then you should be sure to join us for a special in-studio performance when indie rock band Wishy plays live in Studio 889 this Wednesday afternoon at 2. Wishy just released their second album called Nature's Pill this month, which includes the song Sensational that you can hear on 88.9. 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

This is WRS, and you were just listening to Who's That by The War on Drugs, and I was looking into it on songfacts.com, and that song was actually written in 10 minutes. They're saying it was somewhere between the first coffee and school drop-off. Now, I so know some of you parents listening might understand that. It was a quick song to come together, but coming up next, we got Cuban Slide by The Pretenders.

WRS, and you're just listening to Won't You Come Out Tonight by Jesse Wells. Now, if you're from East Nashville or Nashville at all, you know Jesse Wells is a big deal. Everyone and their mom is a fan of Jesse Wells, and I think you should be too. If you want to be really cool, then maybe you could listen to our next song, On Hold by the XX.

0: This is WERS, and you're just listening to Season of the Witch by Alanis Morissette. Now, that will definitely put you in a Halloween mood. I was just in Salem this weekend, and it got me thinking about what are some of my favorite Halloween songs. They were playing Monster Mash and Addams Family. They also played Spider by Cage the Elephant, which I thought was cool. I mean, my personal favorite would definitely have to be, if we're counting it, Little Ghost by the White Stripes. It's in the end credits of one of my favorite Halloween movies, Paranorman, but that's going to be my Halloween go-to. I used to sing that in the car in the sob with my dad every Halloween. Still do. Not in the sob, but, you know. I mean, we're lucky to have it, but we're also lucky to have amazing music being made right here in Boston. The band Major Spark just released their new album called Kill the Truth, and it includes the song I Love This Country, which you can hear on ERS. The album was done at the recording studio Rare Signals in Central Square, Cambridge, and bandmates Mark Goodman and Brian Charles would love to give you a vinyl copy. Enter to win through the WERS music blog at WERS.org and discover local music from Major Spark. Coming up next, we got Talking Heads.
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This is WERS, and you're just listening to Mr. Know-It-All by Teddy Swims. Now, he just performed in Atlanta, and he had a really cool opener. I mean, it wasn't his opener, but it was an opening message. It was from Killer Mike of Run the Jewels, which I just think is sick. If you don't know Run the Jewels, go give them a listen right now. Coming up next, we got an artist that just performed here in Boston, Modest Mouse, with Dashboard.

0: This is WERS, and you're just listening to Big Memory by Violet Grohl. Now, her album was her debut album. It came out this past May alongside another single called Bug in the Cake, and she just has a super cool vibe. I know Bug in the Cake, when I saw that, I was like, yeah, I have to give this a listen. I mean, I wouldn't want a bug in my birthday cake if I'm celebrating somebody, but I mean, if you know someone with a birthday or anniversary or other big life event this week, tell us about it, and we will give them a shout-out on the air on Friday afternoon at 12:30. It's the ERS Toast from your host, and you can submit a toast by going to the WERS.org/toast. Coming up next, we got Foo Fighters and Noah Kahan.
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tongue far too fast. I've got time I never planned to have. I got years and years of it. I've been feeling like a wing-clipped bird.

This is WERS, and you're just listening to Draw You Out by Noah Kahan, which is actually going to be featured in the new Hunger Games movie. Coming up next, we got Police, not to be mistaken with The Police, which my brother actually did a marching band performance to in high school, and I like to joke with him and be like, remember when you did this in high school? And he always gets mad at me, but hey, joke's on me. They were nationally ranked every year. I mean, that's not my place. I'm not going to bully him about it anymore. But coming up next, we got Secret Journey by The Police.

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This is WERS, and you're just listening to I Love This Country by Major Spark. 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

0: Express, and you're just listening to Supersize by Megasound. I have really been loving that song. I mean, a lot of Supersize things. I mean, one of the things I think about is Noah Kahan and his career right now. I mean, he sounded awesome at his 4 sold-out nights at Fenway Park this summer, but, I mean, he would sound even better in sunny Cancun, right? So when he headlined his Out of the Blue Festival in January, you can make a contribution in any amount to WERS, and you are automatically entered to win an amazing trip to Cancun to watch Noah Kahan, Hayley Williams, Mount Joy, The Head and the Heart, Gigi Perez, Monrovia, and more. 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Coming up next, we got Florence and the Machine in Fontaines, D.C.
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hear us, and you're just listening to You're Never Around by Lake Street Dive. I was just listening to them this morning on my local station in Nashville, Lightning 100. Shout out to Jay and Lisa, and I just love Lake Street Dive. I would highly recommend you go and listen to Free Yourself Up and get yourself a copy on vinyl. It is just the perfect album, in my opinion. No skips. Another no skip album on vinyl. I mean, Jimi Hendrix Experience coming up next, The Wind Cries Mary.

0: This is WERS, and you're just listening to The Kid with the Crown by This Is Lorelei. And I haven't really checked in with you guys yet. I mean, are you waking up? Are you having a late night? I mean, whatever it is, I hope you're having a great time. And I'm glad you're spending it with me. I'm glad to be here with you. I'm glad to listen to good music with you. I'm happy to be with WERS. I mean, it's been good so far. Today is actually National Dessert Day, and so I hope you go and treat yourself. I know I will. I might go to Mike's. I might go to Bova's. I don't know. Catch me in the North End with a cannoli. But you should be sure to join us for a special in-studio performance when indie rock band Wishy plays live in Studio 889 this Wednesday afternoon at 2. Wishy just released their second album called Nature's Pill this month, which includes the song Sensational that you can hear on 88.9. They'll be playing at Brighton Music Hall Wednesday night after their visit to ERS. 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

This is WERS, and you're just listening to Loser by Tame Impala, which was actually in the newest Spider-Man movie, Brand New Day. When that song came on, I was like, all right, this is about to be one of my favorite Spider-Man movies. I mean, my fifth birthday party, I had a Spider-Man birthday party, but nothing can top The Amazing Spider-Man, in my opinion. I love Tom Holland, but Andrew Garfield is my Spider-Man, okay? Coming up next, we got Left of Center by Suzanne Vega.

This is WERS, and you're just listening to Proxy by St. Paul and the Broken Bones, and man, are they fun. If you ever get the chance to see them live, or you're considering it, just do it, buy the tickets. I got to see them live at Brooklyn Bowl, and he literally came off the stage and started walking through the crowd in a sequined robe. There's nothing better or cooler than that. Like, awesome concert experience. Coming up next, we got Change the Sheets by Kathleen Edwards.

0: us, and you're just listening to Good Times, End Times by Goose. Not to be mistaken with geese. There are a lot of people who are confusing the two, and I would like to differentiate the difference. Goose is for, I would say, some dad rock. Geese is that really annoying guy in your class who cuts the sleeves off of his t-shirts because he thinks it makes him look, and I'm doing air quotes in the studio right now, cooler, okay? But I mean, we're lucky to have those people. We're grateful to have those people, but I mean, we're lucky to have amazing music being made right here in Boston. The band Major Spark just released their new album called Kill the Truth, and the song includes I Love This Country, which you can hear on ERS. The album was done at the recording studio Rare Signals in Central Square, Cambridge, and bandmates Mark Goodman and Brian Charles would love to give you a vinyl copy. 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Coming up next, we got Cage the Elephant and B-52s.
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WERS, and you're just listening to Sensational by Wishy, and they are an American indie rock kind of shoegazy band formed in the amazing Indianapolis, Indiana. Coming up next, we got Talk Talk, and you're going to be surprised by this. Bye, Talk Talk. Coming up next.

0: This is WERS, and you're just listening to Talk It Over by Leon Bridges. That whole song, that whole album is just a vibe. It came out recently, I think 2 or 3 weeks ago now, and it was actually produced by the members of Jungle, which I think is honestly why it's so cool. I mean, go give Jungle a listen. If you liked that album, you're gonna like them. I mean, if you like a cool vibe, you could send somebody else a cool vibe. I mean, if you know someone with a birthday, anniversary, or other big life event this week, tell us about it. And we will give them a shout out on the air on Friday afternoon at 12:30. It's the ERS Toast from your host, and you can submit a toast by going to the WERS.org/toast. Coming up next, we got Coldplay in the Last Dinner Party. Last Dinner Party with Big Dog. And I don't know about you, but it's Dream versus Valkyrie for the WNBA final. Who is going to be your big dog? That is an exciting small market matchup, but also Big Dog, William Contreras. Shout out Brewers. Let's go. All right. Coming up next, we got Coldplay and Last Dinner Party.
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This is WERS, and you're just listening to Big Dog by The Last Dinner Party. Now, that's going to be the end of my overnight show. I've really, really enjoyed spending the morning with you guys, or your late night, whatever it is. I just hope you have an amazing start or end to your day, and just know, hey, WERS has got your back. We're always here for you, and we just want to make sure that you're listening to good music, and I want to listen to the good music with you. So make sure you're tuning in for the overnight show. Love you, local listeners. And coming up next, we got Modern Love by Peter Gabriel.

0: 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What's new right now?
1: 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Marianne. 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Remy Wolf.

0: I'm liking that one, I'll tell you. That is latest from Alabama Shakes right there for you, called I Feel Hope Coming. I got Peach Pit on the way. I got that awesome Scottish band known as Delamitri. We'll get to them coming up. And this is the time of the morning, and I'm grateful you're here, by the by, that I have started calling Cup of Coffee, Couple Concert Tickets. We're going to give you the giveaway right now for this morning. It's Toad the Wet Sprocket playing the Wilbur Theater coming up on October 28th. That show's not that far away. Here's how you get in running for tickets. Send me an email, please, right now. 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Put Sprocket in the subject line because it's a fun word. And you'll be in the running to see Toad the Wet Sprocket at the Wilbur on October 28th. They always do a great job. Name and phone number to georgeknight@wers.org with Sprocket in the subject line.
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New music from Bridget Calls Me Baby right there. I Can Take the Sun Out of the Sky. Where else are you going to hear Smashing Pumpkins covering Fleetwood Mac into the new Bridget Calls Me Baby, into the legendary Joan Jett doing her anthem, I Love Rock and Roll? I believe only.

0: There you go. Bruce Springsteen and the E Street Band with Badlands. You know, even the boss is not exempt from naming songs after movies sometimes, and such is the case with that one. He named it after a movie called Badlands starring Martin Sheen and Sissy Spacek. Badlands from Bruce and the Gang. We got brand new stuff from Brandi Carlile. That's coming up. I want to play you Lucius. I want to play you some Elvis Costello, too. We are very excited. We have some guests coming in this afternoon, 3 o'clock. Awesome band from Indianapolis known as Wishy. They have a gig tonight at Brighton Music Hall. That's tonight. And then this afternoon, they're going to come by ERS and do their thing for ERS listeners. It's kind of nice, isn't it? 3 o'clock this afternoon, you will be able to hear Wishy live from Studio 889. 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
3: 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And he's gonna sound even better in sunny Cancun.
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88.9 WERS, brand new from Brandi Carlile, Life on the Run. We have been talking a whole lot about Noah Kahan's Out of the Blue Festival, which is happening in January, because everybody who donates right now to ERS is in the running for this amazing trip to see Noah and friends in Cancun in January. But he's not the only one with warm weather festivals going on. In fact, I believe it's the week after Noah's. Brandi Carlile is holding her Girls Just Want a Weekend. And among the people she has planned to join her is Lucius. We have them coming up right after Mumford & Sons.

88.9 WERS. It was so cool yesterday to have one of our awesome faithful listeners, Elaine, check in from Mykonos, Greece. And she was able to do that thanks to the WERS app. Not only is she streaming us, but she got a message as well. 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

0: Oh, my goodness. So many great bands have come out of the city of Manchester, England, including those guys. The Stone Roses, right there, where she bangs the drums. All right, let's make this a very quick turnaround. Get you Mount Joy. We also are going to hear B.B. King and Bono singing together and having way too much fun. And some new stuff from Phoebe Bridgers on the way, too. So much music being made around Boston. It is, as it turns out, a bit of a music town. We knew that. Here in Boston, the band Major Spark just released their new album called Kill the Truth. It includes the song I Love This Country, which you can hear on ERS. The album was recorded right across the Charles River in Central Square, Cambridge, at Rare Signals Recording Studio. And a couple of guys in the band, Mark and Brian, have given us some vinyl copies of the new album, and we would love to pass along to you. How do you get in on that? 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
4: Mornings with George Knight. We don't

Mountjoy on ERS right there with Jenny Jenkins. It brings us to you two, who are joined by a very talented friend, the legendary B.B. King. This song, we are reminded by the George Knight College of Musical Knowledge, which comes your way thanks to support from Volante Farms in Needham, appeared on the U2 album Rattle and Hum. And the very first time they played it live was at a show in Fort Worth, Texas, and B.B. hopped up on stage with him and did it with him. And U2 continued to do it for a while, and B.B. also would do it in his shows. It's just a cool tune. When Love Comes to Town, U2 joined by B.B. 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

Very nice. Latest from Sylvan Esso is Hot Slob on ERS. They are getting ready for a gig here in town on Saturday, as a matter of fact. They will be at the House of Blues.

0: Black Keys on ERS, right there with Lonely Boy. I have for you music from the Motels. I'm going to play you a tune from Jason Isbell and tell you the little trick I give Emerson students when they're first learning how to pronounce his last name. Maybe it'll help you. I don't know. It's on the way. Okay, today is the birthday of Thomas Dolby, as in the She Blinded Me with Science dude. If you have a birthday this week, like Thomas Dolby, or an anniversary or any other big life event, why don't you let us know about it? And you know what we'll do Friday afternoon at 12:30? 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It's the ERS Toast from your host. 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

Yeah, 88.9 WERS. We go from garbage to Jason Isbell. Here's the little trick I give Emerson students who are starting out at WERS and don't have confidence yet in pronouncing his last name correctly. I say, it's spelled I-S-B-E-L-L, and all you got to do is pretend that E isn't there. Jason Isbell. Once you get that down, well, then we work on NXS and Bruce Coburn. Here's Jason with When We Were Close on ERS.

0: 88.9 WERS, Martha Davis and the Motels at 7:32. It's turning into maybe a nice day today. The drive-in was weird because when I hopped in the car, it was like an Alfred Hitchcock movie. Like, couldn't see anything. Really? Pea soup. And then,
1: I like that, though.
0: The time I got here to burn off a little bit. Our news team is here. They're awesome. We know that. Why don't we get ourselves a news update right now? And then we will get right back to the music. Good morning.
2: Morning. I'm Gabby Barry. Here's what's going on. Governor Maura Healey yesterday sent a letter to three major utility companies demanding they immediately issue refunds to Massachusetts customers in accordance to a ruling in March of this year. Lawrence Mayor Brian DePeña yesterday pleaded not guilty to 15 state charges and 11 federal charges. Lawrence City Councilors continue to uphold their vote of no confidence. He says he plans to remain in office until his next hearing in December. A federal judge has now extended the order blocking the Trump administration from barring White House press access to CNN, Politico, and MS Now. And the Pope is now recovering after successful lung surgery. The Vatican announced yesterday that the surgery was for a common form of lung cancer. Rowan has sports and weather.
3: Bruins walk away with their third win in a row, this time against the Sharks last night, 6-3. Celtics will be playing the Hornets at the Garden tonight at 7:30. After a really foggy start, mostly sunny today.
0: Yes, it was. I can verify.
3: No, oh, thank you, George. Up to 75. Mostly clear tonight, down to 50. Tomorrow it'll stay sunny, around 60. And we'll be going into the weekend with some showers and coming out with clear skies all the way into Monday. I'm Rowan Haynes.
2: And I'm Gabby Barry. This is ERS.

Happy Wednesday to you. It's 88.9 WERS today as Boston is getting ready to start its lunch hour at noontime. We're going to be playing brand new music. We do that every weekday. ERS new at noon. And today, that very talented singer from Victoria, British Columbia, who goes by Art Deco. For ERS new at noon, today at 12 noon.

0: 88.9 WERS, that's the latest from Dave Hurley, Blue Sky. You know that Dave is going to be doing that one Friday night at the Burn in Somerville. He's got a record release party.
1: Yay.
0: You know what Dave is? Dave is a friend of ERS. He's done a bunch of stuff with us, including playing our 617 day. We had such a good time with it. But,
1: beautiful.
0: He's a good man, lead singer from O Positive, great solo career as well, and that's his latest called Blue Sky from Dave Hurley. We will turn around, speaking of new music, get to the awesome new Devin Gilfillian tune where he goes a little nutso on his guitar, which I like. Also coming up, I have many things that I like from the state of Vermont. Probably top of the list is Ben & Jerry's ice cream.
1: Yes.
0: But Grace Potter and the Nocturnals also up there because I enjoy them also in a different way, right? They serve different needs, you know what I mean? But what's that?
1: What's your favorite flavor?
0: Oh, you know, I like Tonight Dough.
1: Ooh, I can
0: I want to like the Stephen Colbert one because I'm a big fan of Stephen Colbert, but the Tonight Dough has a mixture of all sorts of stuff. That and Half Baked.
1: Okay, yeah. I can totally see that.
0: We're getting off on a tangent, aren't we?
1: Just a little bit.
0: It's okay. It's a happy tangent. So, all right, speaking of happy things, Noah Kahan, 4 sold-out nights at Fenway Park over the summer, and now, right when we need it in January, he's heading to the Sun and Sand of Cancun and headlining his Out of the Blue Festival. It's Noah and Haley Williams and Mountjoy, Head and the Heart, Gigi Perez, Monrovia. We speak of this because right now, anybody who donates to ERS, we are a listener-supported station after all.
1: Right.
0: Any donation in any amount is in the running for this grand prize of a trip down to Cancun in January. We're flying you down. We're putting you up at the Sun Palace Resort in Cancun with Ocean View Room. It's 5 days of beaches and amazing live music. There's some surprises.
1: Oh, wow.
0: You know, little poolside concerts and then late-night jams. Think about that. You're hanging by the pool. All of a sudden, Noah Kahan comes out with his acoustic guitar and goes, do you mind if I play something?
1: You know, perfect.
0: It'd be kind of cool. You can get started right now. 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
3: Now it's time for an Emerson Moment. 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

0: That is very nice. Grace Potter and the Nocturnals with Stars at 7:51. We are bringing on a band from Gabby's home state of New Jersey.
1: Ooh.
0: A lot of great musicians have come from New Jersey. I don't know if you noticed this or not. But
1: oh, I noticed.
0: Oh, Gabby noticed.
1: Oh, I know.
0: Make
1: Gabby,
0: no mistake.
1: Gabby
0: So it's Blues Traveler. And I was just remembering, I had in one of my previous radio administrations, we did a show with Blues Traveler. And John Popper, the lead singer, he's a singer and he plays harmonica as well.
1: Right.
0: He did this thing. I don't know if he still does this or not, but he did this thing where, you know, sometimes you meet, you know, rock stars will carry around T-shirts or guitar picks or something to give away. He had a suitcase filled with his personalized harmonicas. And and he would do a thing where if you met him, he would give you one of his John Popper harmonicas. I still have mine at home. I got to find
1: it.
0: But
1: I love a harmonica.
0: Well, let's hear some harmonica from James, what did I say his name was? Popper. Thank you. And the rest
1: you know
0: of
1: what?
0: Blues Traveler.
1: Can't blame us.
0: Yes.
1: You're focused on the harmonica.
0: Here's Hook from Blues Traveler, John Popper. Thank you very much. Need another cup of coffee is what it is. Let's call it what it is.

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1: All right, coming up, I have a tune from Toad the Wet Sprocket. Also going to give you a chance to win some tickets to go see those guys. They're coming to town soon. We will throw in that and some David Bowie and some Dermot Kennedy, all sorts of cool stuff. The awesome news team is here. The dream team, as I like to call them, because they're that awesome. Let's get ourselves a news update right now, and then we will get right back to the music. Good morning.
2: Morning. I'm Gabby Barry. Here's what's going on. A federal judge has now extended the order blocking the Trump administration from barring White House press access to CNN, Politico, and MS Now. Governor Maura Healey yesterday sent a letter to three major utility companies demanding they immediately issue refunds to Massachusetts customers, in accordance to a ruling in March of this year over excessive payments. Lawrence Mayor Brian DePeña yesterday pleaded not guilty to 15 state charges and 11 federal charges. Lawrence City Councilors continue to uphold their vote of no confidence. He says he plans to remain in office until his next hearing in December. And if you've always wanted to take a carriage ride through Central Park in New York City but haven't got the chance, do it soon.
1: Yep.
2: There's news out that the horse-drawn carriages will be banned by next June.
1: So it's a done deal. Yes, they're definitely going by.
2: It's a done deal. Yeah, and that's good on the horses. And good on the body.
1: I know. Let's start from with the blinders and stuff.
2: Yeah.
3: Horses deserve a rest.
1: Be free.
2: There we go.
3: Run free and frolic.
1: Yeah.
2: Rowan has sports and weather.
4: Bruins have now won three in a row. They beat the Sharks last night 6-3. Celtics play the Hornets tonight at the Garden. And the world's first sports bar, dedicated exclusively to showing women's sports is coming to Boston. The Sports Bra will be opening. George, don't laugh.
1: Sorry.
4: The Sports Bra.
1: That's the name of it. Yeah.
4: Will be opening in the Financial District. There's no official date yet, but the rumor is that the doors could open sometime this fall.
1: That's very cool. So we get to see all the pro women's sports and all that. And
4: yeah,
1: have a refreshing beverage.
4: All right. All right. After a really foggy start, mostly sunny today, up to 75. Mostly clear tonight, down to 50. Tomorrow, it'll stay sunny, around 60. And we'll be going into the weekend with some showers and coming out with clear skies all the way into Monday. I'm Rowan Haynes.
2: And I'm Gabby Barry. This is ERS. We spy-

88.9 WERS Toad, the Wet Sprocket right there with Walk on the Ocean. They are coming to town, which I am very excited about. And if you would like to go see them, why don't you send me an email? That's how you get in the running. We make it easy. That's not a lot of heavy lifting, right? Name and phone number to georgeknight@wers.org. Put Sprocket in the subject line. It's a fun word. And you'll be in the running to see those guys. Toad, the Wet Sprocket show is coming up soon, a couple of weeks. Name and number to georgeknight@wers.org. Sprockets in the subject line. You'll be in the running to see Toad, the Wet Sprocket. Get that in. Here's Dermot.

0: I like that. David Bowie on ERS, Moon Age Daydream, kind of a freaky deaky song.
1: I love a good freaky deaky.
0: I do too, as a matter of fact. There's a documentary, David Bowie documentary, that they named after that particular song. I think it was like 2022 around there. But it was an official quote unquote documentary about David Bowie came out, and they called it Moon Age Daydream after that song. We got coming up music from Eddie Vedder. In fact, he's going to cover the Beatles. I also want to play you some Steve Lacy. Steve played MGM Music Hall at Fenway last night. And
1: yes.
0: We want to play one of the tunes he did there. That's coming up. We have some guests coming in this afternoon, right in the studio. Eddie, I love when people come by.
2: No, we don't.
0: So, yes, we do indeed.
1: I love people coming in.
0: It's so much fun. A band from Indianapolis called Wishy. They're really good. We've been playing them here on ERS. They have a new album called Nature's Pill. Just released their song Sensational. We've been playing. They're playing Brighton Music Hall tonight. But before they do that, they're going to come hang with us. Playing Studio 889. 3 o'clock if you want to give a listen to live music from Wishy, live from Studio 889. 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

0: Yeah, Sharon Jones at that King's 100 Days, 100 Nights at 8:32. We have coming up for you music from the Heavy Heavy. We also have the Juliana Hatfield 3. You know how many people there were in the Juliana Hatfield 3?
1: How many?
0: Three.
1: fair enough.
2: That was a good one. That was good.
0: Well, here's the thing. Ben Folds 5 didn't have five people. It was a trio. I don't know why. Anyway, so that's what we got coming up. News team are doing a great job this morning. Let's get ourselves an update right now, and then we'll get right back to the music. Good morning.
3: Morning. I'm Gabby Barry. Here's what's going on. Governor Maura Healey yesterday sent a letter to three major utility companies demanding they immediately issue refunds to customers, in accordance to a ruling in March of this year. Lawrence Mayor Brian DePeña yesterday pleaded not guilty to 15 state charges and 11 federal charges. Lawrence City Councilors continue to uphold their vote of no confidence. A federal judge has now extended an order blocking the Trump administration from barring White House press access to CNN, Politico, and MS Now. The Pope is now recovering after successful lung surgery. The Vatican announced yesterday that the surgery was for a common form of lung cancer. And congratulations to choral director at Wellesley High School, Kevin McDonald, for winning the Country Music Association's Music Teachers of Excellence Award. Mr. McDonald, known as DMAC, has been teaching in Wellesley for 23 years and was in Nashville last week to accept the award from country star Zach Brown.
0: I think that's kind of cool.
3: That's amazing.
0: Go, Mr.
3: How do I get one?
0: DMAC, yeah.
3: DMAC. Right. Go DMAC. Awesome. Rowan has sports and weather.
4: Bruins have now won three in a row. They beat the Sharks last night 6-3. Celtics play the Hornets tonight at the Garden. Going to be mostly sunny today, up to 75. Clear tonight, down to 50. Tomorrow, sunny and cooler, up to 60. And it looks like we'll be going into weekend with some showers. I'm Rowan Haynes.
3: And I'm Gabby Barry. 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

88.9 WERS, Juliana Hatfield III with Spin the Bottle. That band, Juliana Hatfield III, Juliana, got together, I think, right after she was done with Berklee College of Music, I believe the timeline's very complicated. She's done a lot. Yes, she hasn't. And that particular song, among the places you will find it, is on one of the greatest soundtracks ever, I think, the soundtrack to the movie Reality Bites, which includes that song. Who else is on there? Lisa Loeb's on there. My Sharona is on that soundtrack. Some cool stuff is my point. We will make this very quick turnaround, get you brand new music from Julia Jacklin. I got Depeche Mode on the way, too. We are so lucky about all the amazing music made right around us. Juliana Hatfield III made me think of that. But local band Major Spark has released a new

0: album called Kill the Truth. It includes the song I Love This Country, which you can hear on ERS. The album was recorded in Cambridge, Central Square, Cambridge, at Rare Signals Recording Studio. And a couple of the guys from the band, Mark and Brian, have given us some vinyl copies of their brand new album to pass along to ERS listeners. Wouldn't that be kind of cool? 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That's how you get in on it.
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Yeah, yet another very cool band that started up in Seattle, Harvey Danger. Quick stop at the George Knight College of Musical Knowledge, which comes your way thanks to support from Volante Farms in Needham. Yeah, they started up in Seattle, University of Washington, a couple of years after Pearl Jam. I think Pearl Jam started up like 1990-ish. They were more like 92, but that was their signature song right there, Flagpole Sitta from Harvey Danger, the pride of Seattle, Washington. These guys hail from Boston, or at least the Tedeschi part of the band hails from Boston. Tedeschi Trucks Band with Made Up Mind on ERS.

88.9 WERS, Marshall Crenshaw, Someday, Someway at 9:16. It brings us to a prime example of serious New Orleans funkiness, the legendary Dr. John, backed up by the Meters for Right Place, Wrong Time.

0: 88.9 WERS. That is the new one from Fontaines, D.C. called Mariana. 9:23. I got coming up for you. Music from Nathaniel Rateliff. I got the English beat. Also, Beck is playing at MGM Music Hall Saturday night, so we'll give you a preview of the Beck show coming up. Today happens to be the birthday of legendary James Bond actor Roger Moore. And we mentioned birthdays because, well, we think they should be acknowledged. And we do that on Friday afternoons at 12:30. It's the ERS Toast from your host. If you have a birthday this week, an anniversary, any other big life event, let us know. We'll give you a shout out. Nothing wrong with that, right? 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

88.9 WERS with the Japanese House and Boyhood at 9:31. What you got planned for lunch today? Hope it's something yummy. We have something that'll sound good to go along with it. Brand new music from Art Deco. Art Deco is a very interesting singer from Victoria, B.C. Stage name, obviously, Art Deco. No one really knows his real name. He probably does. But we have brand new music from Art Deco for ERS new at noon today at 12 noon as Boston is starting its lunch hour.

Yeah, 88.9 WERS. Nathaniel Rateliff in the Night Sweats with Survivor at 9:38. I'm looking out over Boston Common. I got to say, kind of a beach day in October. Going to 75, lots and lots of bright sunshine, which is a nice thing. I am bringing on the tune Short Skirt, Long Jacket from the band Cake, and I love this song because, well, it has a lot of ingredients, including righteous rock guitar. It's got bass in it. It's got a really cool trumpet, and it's got a percussion instrument that one of my all-time favorites. It's called the Vibra Slap. It's the thing, you hit it, and it goes, grrr. Give a listen. Cake, Short Skirt, Long Jacket on ERS.

0: KCRS is where Boston discovers new music. What's new right now?
1: The Rolling Stones, In the Stars. Michigander, Freaking Out. 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

0: I like it. The very latest from that awesome band from London known as Jungle. Tune is The Wave at 9:51. They were in town, September, mid-September, playing again at Serena. I got new stuff from Jesse Wells. I'm going to play you that. I got Pretenders on the way, too, and I'm going to give you another 9 minutes to get in an email if you want to get in the running to see Toad the Wet Sprocket. Toad the Wet Sprocket is playing at the Wilbur Theater. It's coming up on October 28th. And to get in the running for tickets, get me an email before 10 o'clock, please. Send your name and phone number to georgeknight@wers.org. Put Sprocket in the subject line, or Sprocket, or whatever you feel works best. And you'll be in the running to see Toad the Wet Sprocket at the Wilbur coming up on October 28th. Name and number to georgeknight@wers.org with Sprocket in the subject line.
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88.9. That was U2, their new one, Street of Dreams, here on WERS. I'm Ani here, taking over for George. I know I don't have quite the pizzazz that he does, but I've got some amazing songs in the playlist that I'm really excited to press play on for you today. Best Coast up next, followed by a little bit of Nirvana on 88.9.

0: Serena Joy from Olivia Rodrigo here on WERS. New music she released just ahead of her Daisy Chain Fields Festival. And who boy do I wish I would have been there. Instead, I was here in my class about utopian, dystopian, and apocalyptic fiction, which is, we read The Handmaid's Tale, which is the book that inspired that song. And who boy did I ever pick a semester to take that class. But you know what? I'm here on WERS to play you some tunes to help you avoid the reality of how the world is sometimes not the best. But I've got Joe Jackson coming your way, a little bit of Anjimily right here on 88.9. Also, be sure you join us for a special in-studio performance with indie rock band Wishy when they play live in Studio 88.9 today at 2. So that'll definitely make your day a little better. They just released their second album. It's called Nature's Pill, and it includes the song Sensational that you can hear on 88.9. They'll be playing at Brighton Music Hall Wednesday night, right after their visit to WERS, so make sure you listen right here on 88.9 or stream it on the WERS app.
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New music from Anne Jimily here on 88.9. That one's so much fun. I'm having a good time this morning. 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

0: Teddy Swims here on 88.9. This is a new song called Mr. Know-It-All. Did you know that he has a tendency to perform without shoes on? He says, like, standing on the ground just helps him feel more grounded. And I feel like I really get that. I'm a big fan of not wearing shoes. I enjoy a good cozy sock, which it's almost cozy sock season, and ooh boy, am I so excited about that. But we won't get into that. We'll get right back into the music. Never fear, I won't go on my cozy sock tangent. But I will tell you about the band Major Spark, because we're so lucky to have such amazing music being made right here in Boston, and they're an awesome example. They just released a new album called Kill the Truth, which includes the song I Love This Country, and you can hear that on ERS. The album was done at the recording studio Rare Signals in Central Square, Cambridge, and bandmates Mark Goodman and Brian Charles would love to give you a vinyl copy. 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

Hozier here on 88.9. That song is called Francesca, one of the most epic songs of all time and so full of emotion, and just no one does it quite like Hozier does it. Isn't that true? Goodness, we're going to get back into the music here on 88.9 before I get overly emotional thinking about Hozier. Gin Blossoms right here on 88.9, Allison Road.

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0: New music from Noah Kahan. It's called Draw You Out. You heard it here on 88.9. Just devastation from Noah Kahan. Honestly, I absolutely adore him and everything he does, but man, can we get a happy song? Like, please? But anyway, you're listening to WERS. I'm Ani here hanging out with you on 88.9. I've got more amazing music coming your way from the Police and something exciting to tell you about. 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

Wishy on 88.9 song is called Sensational. Band is sensational. I absolutely adore Wishy. I think they're doing some of the coolest stuff ever. And you know what? Fun fact, they are from my home state. So Hoosiers, Indiana people represent, I suppose. They'll also be in studio today, which is super, super exciting. So be sure you tune in at 2 to catch them performing songs from their second album, Nature's Pill, that they just released. They've also got a show tonight at Brighton Music Hall. So if you've got a free evening, be sure to check that out and be sure to check out Wishy right here on WERS at 2. Here's the Smiths.

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Song is called Hot Blooded. New music from New Constellations here on WERS. I've got some more new stuff coming your way. One of my favorite new songs out right now from one of my all-time favorite bands, Death Cab for Cutie, their new song off their album, I Built You a Tower. Before that, though, we got some Stray Cats. You know, we got to cook up a little bit of a new music sandwich with new music on either side and something classic right in the middle. Also, before we get into any of that, Noah Kahan sounded awesome at his 4 sold-out nights at Fenway Park this summer, but he's going to sound even better in sunny Cancun when he headlines his Out of the Blue Festival this January. Right now, when you make a contribution to WERS in

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2: Now it's time for an Emerson moment. 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
2: Hey, hey, what's up? It's Ani here with your brand new song at noon here on at WERS. Now, this is one of my favorite things I get to do during my time on air, and I'm really excited to press play for you on a new one from Art Deco. It's called Disappear Here. Here it is for you on WERS. This is New at Noon.

0: Leon Bridges here on WERS. It's a new one. It's called Talk It Over. I've been watching a lot of The Office lately, and I used to watch it all the time, like when I was a little bit younger, but for some reason I've come back to it. I've caved and paid for the Peacock subscription to be able to watch The Office, but recently I watched an episode that features this next song in it, and in it one of the characters is roller skating to this song, and I honestly think it might be one of the best songs to theoretically roller skate to of all time, and it makes me want to visit a roller rink. So catch me at the rink dancing to some Dave Matthews Band on wheels. Also, be sure you join us for a special in-studio performance when indie rock band Wishy plays live in Studio 889 today at 2. They just released their second album called Nature's Pill this month, which includes their song Sensational that we've been playing here on 88.9. 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

She's a Liar. Little Fuss here on WERS. They are a Boston band. You know, we love our local artists here on 88.9, and we love to play stuff from all over the place, of course, as well. We've got more stuff coming your way, non-local artists, but absolutely incredible songs as well. We're going to keep it a little bit closer afield with some Vampire Weekend here on WERS before we go even further afield to the UK band, The Charlatans, not to be confused with the US one. Here's Unbelievers, Vampire Weekend on 88.9.

88.9 at WERS. That was The Charlatans, the UK version of The Charlatans with the song The Only One I Know. Now, in researching that song to be able to share with you my fun, interesting music fun facts, I ended up going down a rabbit hole about the Hammond organ, which is what you hear making that fun keys noise that you hear in the song. It's a really interesting instrument, and I think more people should use it. It kind of defined the Charlatans' sound. It became really popular after they used it in that song, which is one of their first big hits, and they kept using it throughout their discography, like, as they made music. But that song, just a classic. And the Hammond organ, very interesting instrument. Highly recommend a Google or a look at the Wikipedia page if you're feeling like learning something new. Here's Tegan and Sarah on 88.9.

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0: Jack White here on WERS has a new one called Neighbors Blues. Jack White is one of the most interesting people in the music industry. I think he just has such interesting lore. You know, he's done everything, been everywhere. He has a private 3-lane bowling alley in his house with custom balls for artists like Bob Dylan. That's crazy. That's just crazy. I've got more amazing music coming your way here on WERS from some iconic bands, including Lenny Kravitz, Spoon, and more. But before we can get into that, there is something I want to make sure that I tell you about. We are really lucky to have amazing music being made here in Boston. And the band Major Spark just released their new album called Kill the Truth, which includes the song I Love This Country, and you can hear that here on WERS. 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

Jimmy Eat World here on WERS. Song's called Something Loud. I guess that song was a little loud, although I guess it also depends on how much you had the volume turned up. I, for one, was cranking it and boogieing. It's Wednesday, you know, hump day, slump day a little bit. You got to get the boogie on to get feeling good and ready to take on the rest of your week. I'm here to do that for you. I've got awesome music coming your way here on 88.9. Here's Better Than Ezra.

0: WERS is where Boston discovers new music. What's new right now?
1: 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Big Dog. Mama, Big Dog. Hot and Freddy Dance the Pain Away. Mount Joy featuring Gigi Perez. In the Middle.
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0: 88.9 WERS, Violet Girl with Bug in the Cake. We've been big into her lately. She's been absolutely killing it. We played her song Thumb. We've been playing Bug in the Cake. Ah, so much fun. Shout out to you, Violet Girl. And shout out to you. I hope you're having an amazing day. I know I sure am. I get to be here doing my favorite thing in the studio and playing some really awesome music like Peter Gabriel, which I got coming your way, some Sheryl Crow as well, her new one that features Jesse Wells. It's fantastic. I've also got something else fantastic I want to tell you about. If you know someone with a birthday, an anniversary, another big life event this week, tell us about it so we can give them a shout out on the air on Friday afternoon at 12:30. 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

Sheryl Crow featuring Jesse Will's new one called Freedom Bus. That song has some good themes. I think it's a good vibe, good positive, nice, sweet, happy, good feel-good song, I think. That's where I'm at with it. I don't know if I'm making any sense. Clearly, I need to have another sip of coffee in order to start making sense again. And I'll do that as soon as I press play on a little bit of Ben Harper and Relentless 7, Shimmer and Shine on 88.9. Hey, that rhymed.

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The Womack Sisters here on WERS. Song is called If I Let You. That one is just so fun and funky. It's really hard to sit still during. But honestly, you know what? We don't have to sit still. We can dance. We can boogie. Even if you're driving, you can get a little shoulder wiggle going. You can get it going. Before we get into more amazing music from The Clash, this little stuff from Julia Jacklin, Noah Kahan sounded awesome at his 4 sold-out shows at Fenway Park this summer, but he's going to sound even better in sunny Cancun when he headlines his Out of the Blue Festival in January. Right now, when you make a contribution to WERS in any amount, you're automatically entered to win an amazing trip to Cancun to catch Noah Kahan, Hayley Williams, The Head and the Heart, and more. We'll fly you to the Sun Palace Resort in Cancun and put you in an ocean view room for 5 days of beaches and live music, including poolside concerts and surprise late night jams.

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last dinner party with their latest big dog on 88.9 WERS. I am still thinking of their show at Roadrunner. I think that was like April, May of this year. So fantastic. They are on Olivia Rodrigo's current tour. Unfortunately, not for the Boston date. However, she has some really great openers. She actually has Wolf Alice for the Boston date. And fun fact, Julia Cumming from Sunflower Bean is actually filling in on bass. So Olivia Rodrigo's tour, if you or you and your kiddo are going, just a big ERS artist fest.

0: 88.9 from her brand new album, Mud. That's Remy Wolf with Bottle on WERS. She is going to be here in Boston at MGM Music Hall at Fenway on March 2nd of 2027. Which, speaking of live music, I am very excited because in just a little bit, we've got a very special in-studio performance from indie rock band Wishy. They're going to be playing live right here in Studio 88.9. They actually just released their second album called Nature's Pill this month, which includes the song Sensational that you might have heard here on 88.9. And they're also playing a little bit later tonight at Brighton Music Hall after they are playing for us right here. So be sure to stay tuned right here. Or if you're moving around, you can listen on the WERS app. If you can hear a kick drum in the distance, I'm getting like a little preview and I'm very excited. Coming up in just a minute, I've got World Party, I've got Quilt, and like I said, Wishy in just a few.
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88.9, some local music from Quilt. That's Roller on WERS. It's Parker for your afternoon. I hope you're having a good one. And if you're a big Dunkin' fan, you have probably already seen all of the Halloween merch, all of their Spidey D stuff, as they call it, with the little like creepy spider guy. I personally absolutely hate spiders. I am very afraid of them, so he's not really my jam. But they are doing a free bat koozie giveaway on Friday, and I do love myself some bats, so I am trying to figure out whether I can get to a Dunkin' that is not as busy to grab me one. So we'll see. Here's Wilco.

0: 88.9, that's Wilco with Annihilation on WERS. Now, as promised, we have indie rock band Wishy live in studio. I'm spying a very cool black and leopard print Fender Strat that I certainly can't play, but they absolutely are going to play it right now. Here you go. Here's Ani.
1: 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I'm Ani here with Wishy. How are you guys doing today?
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0: live from Studio 889. That was Freak 99. That one was so much fun. Thank you guys so much for being here. Great to have you here ahead of your show this evening at Brighton Music Hall. I'm going to ask you a question before we get into the next song, and I promise it's not too hard. Maybe it's a little hard. If you had to describe your new album in three words, which words would you pick?
1: Crazy, sexy, cool.
0: There you go.
2: Yeah, that about sums it up.
0: Amazing. Well, I'm ready for the next song if you guys are.
2: Okay.

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That was Wishy with Cover Girl. Okay, that one was even more fun than the first one somehow. I didn't think that was possible. Thank you guys so much for being here on WERS live from Studio 889.

0: with the production, and I think having that in mind, I think kind of influenced the delivery on a lot of how we recorded the vocals, and just sort of, yeah, not afraid to get scrappy with it. And so I'd say that's a big, one of the biggest ones. And if you haven't listened to that album, anyone listening there, out there right now, do yourself a huge favor and run it.
1: It is a great one.
2: Yeah, we like a lot of 80s pop, like The Primitives was a big, or
0: Go-Go's and The Primitives.
2: Yeah, both, I think
0: both big ones.
2: Yeah, I forget the name of this Primitives album. I want to say it's Spacehead, but that sounds wrong. But but yeah, just like 80s, like
0: Lovely,
2: twee pop.
0: Is that the album Lovely by The Primitives?
2: Maybe. But yeah, they're great. They're a great band with lots of great pop songs.
0: Yeah, kind of like perfect pop music.
1: Mm-hmm. Mm-hmm. Yeah, perfect pop music. A hard thing to come by, but a gem when you do find it.
2: I know.
1: Do you want to talk a little bit about the last song before we get into it?
0: This next one's called Head Scratcher, mm-hmm. and it's my personal favorite on the album.
1: Ooh, amazing.
2: It's my favorite to play, too, right now.
1: Ooh, I'm excited to hear it. Whenever you guys are ready, feel free to take it away, or if you need a couple seconds more, I'm happy to vamp.
2: I'm ready to go.

0: Amazing. Thank you guys so much for being here live in Studio 889 on WERS. We got a room full of Hoosiers here in downtown Boston, which is incredible.
1: Sure do.
0: Yeah. Well, thank you guys so much for being here again. And be sure to check out the show tonight at Brighton Music Hall. And congratulations again on the new album, Nature's Pill. Anything you want to plug before I send you on your way?
1: No. Yeah. If you are in town in Boston tonight, come to the show.
2: Come to the show.
0: Amazing.
1: Thank you so much.
0: Yeah, of course. Thank you so much for your time and for being here and for the amazing performance. Back to you in the studio.
3: Thank you so much again to Wishy for that fantastic live performance. If you missed it, they have a new album, Nature's Pill. Check it out. They're also going to be at Brighton Music Hall tonight. Coming up in just a minute, we've got Pretenders, I've got INXS, and one of our local faves with a new one.
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5: Now it's time for an Emerson moment. 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

88.9 Pearl Jam with Wreckage on WERS. It's Parker on this Wednesday afternoon, and it feels like it might in fact be downright summer outside. It's in the low 70s. We're having like a little shower, and you might be saying, Parker, you love the warm weather. Please tell me you're not complaining. I'm absolutely not. I do love it, but we are at the point in the season where I kind of don't know where to dress myself, and tomorrow it's going to be a low of 49, so just pick a season, please.

0: So much excellent live music coming to Boston this month, and that is no exception. Sylvan Esso with their latest Hot Slob on WERS. That's from their new album, Ow Infinity. They are going to be at Citizens House of Blues this Saturday, October 17th. I'm going to be there. Very excited. 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Coming up, I've got Crowded House. I've got a new one from LP, and we've got an ERS artist that just announced a new album.
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0: 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For instance, if you have an old car or truck in your driveway that you just don't know what to do with, let us know. We'll come pick it up. We'll take care of everything. 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

A new one from Brooklyn-based singer-songwriter LP, that's Don't Stop on 88.9 WERS. That's from their latest album, Room 12. And if you love LP and you're familiar with their earlier work, they're also releasing the 10th anniversary deluxe edition of their 2016 album, Lost on You. That comes out in 9 days.

88.9, that's Arlo Parks with Beams on WERS. It's Parker for your Wednesday afternoon. I hope you're having a good one. I know you like hanging out with me because you can discover some fantastic new music, but I don't know if you know that you can do that at noontime as well. I'm not telling you that you can't listen to me and it should only be at noon. I love having you here, but you can join us also for New at Noon when we spotlight new music from your favorite artists as well as some artists we know you're going to love. And tomorrow, Lindsay has a new one from a local. Grace Potter is actually from Vermont. A lot of fantastic music coming out of Vermont. So definitely listen in tomorrow at noon.

ago. But you're still checking each other out. 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You can't leave cause your heart is there. But you can't stay cause you've been somewhere else. 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

0: New music from St. Paul and the Broken Bones. That's Proxy on 88.9 WERS. They are currently on tour opening up for Teddy Swims. So if you saw them this last Friday at the TD Garden, I hope you had an amazing time. It's Parker. And speaking of fantastic live music, Noah Kahan was amazing at Fenway Park this summer. But if you didn't get a chance to see him there, he might sound even better in Cancun when he headlines his Out of the Blue Festival in January. I'm just saying, Sun, Noah Kahan, it sounds good to me. So right now, when you make a contribution to WERS in any amount, you're automatically entered to win an amazing trip to Cancun to catch Noah Kahan, Haley Williams, The Head and the Heart, and more. We'll fly you to the Sun Palace Resort in Cancun and put you in an ocean view room for 5 days of beaches and live music. I am going to be more than just a little bit jealous. I'm just putting that out there. 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Coming up in just a minute, I've got Roxy Music. I've got my all-time faves. And I actually have Teddy Swims as well.
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0: I don't know about you, but I have been loving everything from Blondshell lately. That's her new one, Stone Fruit, on 88.9 WERS from her new album, Violins. Highly recommend. She is going to be at Citizens House of Blues on March 18th, yes, of 2027. And I, too, cannot believe that we only have a few months left of 2026. It's Parker. And if you're celebrating something this week, whether it's a birthday, an anniversary, whatever it happens to be, we love celebrating you, and we love to do this on the ERS Toast from Your Host. 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Coming up, I've got The Replacements, I've got Haim, and we've got some more local music.
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Did you know that Guster once raffled off an autographed container of raspberry marshmallow fluff? Yeah, because that is what I, in fact, just learned on their website. That was Guster when we were stars on 88.9 WERS. They have like a scrolling little banner on their website of just random Guster facts, which I find absolutely hysterical. Definitely recommend you check it out. And they are currently on tour. They are not coming to Boston, but they are going to be in Hartford at the Bushnell on

absolutely love myself some STP. That's Big Empty on 88.9 WERS. I mentioned this before, but I unfortunately never got to see Stone Temple Pilots with Scott Weiland as their vocalist. The irony being, I did get to see them with Chester Bennington, who was fantastic. So two amazing vocalists. And speaking of live music, tomorrow, George is going to have tickets to see Jesse Wells at Roadrunner on October 24th. I am very excited about that show as well. So definitely tune into George Knight starting tomorrow morning at 6 a.m.

0: 88.9, the latest from Devin Gilfillian. That's Black Dog Rabbit Hole on WERS. It's Parker for your afternoon, and we are very lucky to have some incredible music being made right here in Boston, including the band Major Spark, who just released their new album, Kill the Truth. And you might have heard the song I Love This Country right here on ERS. 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Coming up in just a minute, I've got Matthew Sweet, I've got Muse, and one of our favorite brandies.
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88.9 Role Model Sally, When the Wine Runs Out on WERS. I always trip over that, when the wine runs out. I don't know what it is. I always trip on it. Right now, I've got music from U2, and they finally announced their full-length album, Carnival de Luz, is coming out on November 13th.

0: 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What's new right now?
1: Fontaine's DC. Marianne. Remy Wolf. Bob

joke. The only punchline is how long it goes. I'm in a song with one descending note. I got nowhere else to be now. No one tells you just how long you'll last. Some go slowly and some far too fast. I've got time I never planned to have. I got years and years of it. I've been feeling like a wing-clipped bird. Been repeating this old phrase I learned.

0: The new one from Noah Kahan, that's Draw You Out on 88.9 WERS. That is the new one from the upcoming Hunger Games movie, which is out on November 20th. And if you want to see Noah Kahan in Cancun, more on that later. But the TLDR is you can donate now to be entered for your chance. It's Parker for your afternoon. And if you're not yet signed up for our Uncommon newsletter, you definitely should be, because we give you lots of opportunities to see great live music. I know you don't like emails, so I'm sorry about that. 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Coming up, I've got Indigo Girls, I've got the new Michigander, and Creedence Clearwater Revival.
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New from Michigander, that's Taxi on 88.9 WERS. He is going to be here in Boston at Brighton Music Hall next month on November 10th.

If you've been excited for new Fontaines DC, your wait is almost over. That's their new one, Marianne, on 88.9 WERS. And they've got a new album coming out, Dopamine Chamber, this Friday.

Brand new from Phoebe Bridgers, that's on video on 88.9 WERS, can confirm that that song was even more stellar live. I can't confirm it with you on video, however, because it was a phone-free concert, which I have to say, like, probably one of the best shows that I have been to in the past 5 years because of that. Like, the disconnection was just so, so good. And if you haven't seen, because there was no phones and therefore no video, fans have actually been drawing

0: I've got Jesse Wells. Thank you so much for hanging out with me. I will, of course, be back tomorrow, and Nick is going to be taking over.
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88.9 WERS, Stone Over Water, off of Death Cab for Cutie's latest album, I Built You a Tower, which just released back in June, but it feels as though it has always been a part of my heart. My name is Nick. Thank you for joining me on this lovely, balmy, autumnal day here in Boston, and that is your daily reminder to use the word autumnal. Let's keep this going with Peter Bjorn and John. Do not forget about John.

0: Some more new music for you on 88.9. That is The War on Drugs with Who's That? And that is their first new song since 2022. 4 years without releasing new music. And hopefully this leads to a brand new album from them. I heard a little scuttlebutt, but that something is in the works. But first, they're going to go on a little tour this fall, and maybe in the spring they'll drop a new album. 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

Lake Street Dive with Good Kisser on ERS. They formed right here in Boston at the New England Conservatory of Music. And if you want to catch them live sometime soon, well, you are in luck. They have three shows this weekend, October 16th, 17th, and 18th, but you are going to have to fly to Europe. They're in France, Belgium, and the Netherlands. If anybody wants to buy me a plane ticket, I'd be more than happy to accompany you. Just hit me up. My name is Nick. Thank you for joining me this evening. I'm so glad that you are here. Let's keep this party going with Pixies.

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0: 88.9 WERS Alabama Shakes with I Feel Hope coming off of their latest album, I Must Be Dreaming. And I'm really, really dreaming of them coming back to Boston, but nothing is on the schedule anytime soon. We are lucky to have amazing music being made right here in Boston, and the band Major Spark just released their new album called Kill the Truth, and it includes the song I Love This Country, which you can hear on ERS. The album was done at the recording studio Rare Signals in Central Square, Cambridge, and bandmates Mark Goodman and Brian Charles would love to give you a vinyl copy. 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
2: Now it's time for an Emerson Moment. 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

88.9 WERS, that is the Black Crowes with Wanting and Waiting. They were first called Mr. Crow's Garden, which is a reference to the children's book Johnny Crow's Garden, and it wasn't until about 6 years after they first formed that they decided to change their name up to the Black Crowes. My name is Nick. Thank you for joining me this evening. I am so glad that you are here. Let's keep this party going with a local legend, Tracy Chapman.

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That's Blue Sky by Dave Herlihy, the legendary Boston artist. And that is a WERS exclusive. It is not being officially released until this Friday, so you got to hear it here first. My name is Nick. Thank you so much for joining me this evening. How about we listen to a little My Morning Jacket?

88.9 WERS, Bridget Calls Me Baby with her all-new song, I Can Take the Sun Out of the Sky. We are so glad you're with us tonight. 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Thank you.

0: All the way from Amherst, that is Dinosaur Jr. with Several Got Away off of their first album in 5 years called There Near. You know, Noah Kahan sounded awesome at his 4 sold-out nights in Fenway Park this summer, but he's going to sound even better in sunny Cancun when he headlines his Out of the Blue Festival in January. And right now, when you make a contribution to WERS in any amount, you are automatically entered to win an amazing trip to Cancun to catch Noah Kahan, along with Hayley Williams, The Head and the Heart, and so many more amazing artists. 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